taking it back from the previous verse. 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Laffy IG any night and day. 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

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Hold tight or let go. 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Your own emotions may surprise.

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Our fossils fuel the enterprise. Our fossils fuel our own demise. Our fossils hold no memories. 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

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Double A12, Maros the Mac.

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1: 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Feeling it right. Everybody will be dancing and we're feeling it right. Everybody will be dancing and be feeling it right. Everybody will be dancing and we're feeling alright. Mundo Mix com João Machado.